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1: Whenever you're ready.
0: Okay. Hey, Maria.
1: What?
0: Listen, let me tell you something.
1: Was hast du mir nicht gesagt?
0: Elmer Thrift Store is having a parking lot sale.
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1: So Kleider, alle Dinge, alle. 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Gerätschaft, backpacks. Wo muss all diese Dinge von der Store an up im parking lot noch?
0: Yeah, that's right. From 9 a.m. until 3 p.m.
1: So klug nings, Marius, but klug droi nu mara.
0: On Saturday, August 22nd.
1: So this is an event.
0: Yeah.
1: That's it, and that's a mass batua.
0: That's mass batua. The only thing is,
1: what is it?
0: There will not be any donations that day.
1: Okay, so China konnte wat handbringt him in donation jeden den Tag. Dort waren die Tomian.
0: That's right, because it's so busy. The parking lot sale is so busy. So many people come.
1: Yeah.
0: For the safety of everybody, we have to make sure that the donation is closed.
1: Okay, so dort alle Sachen blieben wegen der Droge. So China donations oba and go to a parking lot sale.
0: That's right.
1: Kommt alle rüt.
0: That's right. Come on out, Elmer Thrift Store. Parking lot sale, August 22nd, 9 a.m. to 3 p.m.
1: Hope wir sehen Ihnen alle da.
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Jesus was a carpenter, and he worked with a saw and a hammer. His hands could form a table, true enough to stand forever. And he might have spun his life out in the coolness of the mornings,

And the palms they cast before him were the crimes they laid against him. It was on a storming Friday when he climbed the streets to Calvary, where he died today. Why, they're selling beads and postcards, and they tell us too that

Jesus was a carpenter, and he worked with a saw and a hammer. His hands could form a table true enough to stand forever. And he might have spun his life out in the coolness of the mornings.

0: You All right. should be okay.
1: Whenever you're ready.
0: Okay. Hey, Maria.
1: What?
0: Listen, let me tell you something.
1: What was the minute sign?
0: Elmer Thrift Store is having a parking lot sale.
1: Above what asking parking lot sale?
0: A parking lot sale is they're going to take stuff from the store,
1: okay.
0: clothes, tools, back to school stuff, backpacks.
1: So, Kleider, alle Dinge, alle. Wo nannte ich noch Tools? Gerätschaft, backpacks. Wo muss all diese Dinge von der Stuhl an up in parking lot noch?
0: Yeah, that's right. From 9 a.m. until 3 p.m.
1: So, klok nings, Marius, but klok droi nu mara.
0: On Saturday, August 22nd.
1: So, this is an event.
0: Yeah.
1: That's it, and that's a mass badua.
0: That's mass badua. The only thing is...
1: What is that?
0: There will not be any donations that day.
1: Oh, okay. So, China konnte what han bringt him in donation even den nach. Dort waren die Tomiang.
0: That's right. Because it's so busy, the parking lot sale is so busy. So many people come.
1: Yeah.
0: For the safety of everybody, we have to make sure that the donation is closed.
1: Okay. So, dort alle Sache blieben wegen der Zodraka. So, China donations, oba, and go to parking lot sale.
0: That's right.
1: Kommt alle rüt.
0: That's right. Come on out. Elmer Thrift Store, parking lot sale, August 22nd, 9 a.m. to 3 p.m.
1: Hope wir sehen Ihnen alle durch.

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I thank my Savior Jesus Christ, he helps me

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The 72 returned joyously, saying, "Lord, even the demons submit themselves to us in your name." Luke 10:17. What elation we feel when we successfully complete an important project. We are re-energized, ready to tackle the next thing. No wonder good managers and trusted leaders work deliberately to ensure that those who work with them experience success. The 72 followers commissioned by Jesus as workers for his harvest, Luke 10 verse 2, returned sometime later with tremendous joy. They had experienced success. "Even the demons submit themselves to us in your name," they proclaimed to the Lord, verse 17. This was heady stuff. These ordinary workers in God's kingdom felt profound elation with the power they possessed. Their excitement spilled out. We can imagine them sharing their personal stories of victory. But as harvest workers, they seemed confused by their newfound power. In reply, Jesus sharpened the focus of their mission. He emphasized the source of their authority. Jesus himself had bestowed this power upon them. Then, as they opened themselves to the task for which they were commissioned, they received unexpected blessings. One of those blessings was the power to bring healing and hope to the towns they visited. This ministry was possible only as they surrendered to God's leading. It remains a paradox of the Christian faith that when we surrender, we experience victory. Giving up control leads to triumph. The lambs sent out by Jesus must be aware of wolves, Luke 10 verse 3, and must rely on the Lord's leading. The joyous return of the 72 is evidence that God's power works through those who submit to Him.

Today's reading came from the Rejoice Daily Devotional published by Menno Media. 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Menno Media is a publishing ministry that aims to provide thoughtful, faith-based curricula and books that are rooted in Anabaptist theology and practice.

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1: 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Her five-year-old daughter, Deborah, struggled for years with bowed legs caused by Blunt's disease. 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Then, one day, she discovered Mercy Ships Online. 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
1: Whenever you're ready.
0: Okay. Hey, Maria.
1: What?
0: Listen, let me tell you something.
1: What was the minute sign?
0: Elmer Thrift Store is having a parking lot sale.
1: A Bavodaskian parking lot sale.
0: A parking lot sale is they're going to take stuff from the store,
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1: So, Kleider, alle Dinge, alle. Wat nannte dort tools? Gerätschaft, backpacks. Bummels, all diese Dinge von der Stuhl an up in parking lot now?
0: Yeah, that's right. From 9 a.m. until 3 p.m.
1: So, klok nings, Marius, but klok droi nu mara.
0: On Saturday, August 22nd.
1: So, this is an event.
0: Yeah.
1: That's it. And that's a mass batua.
0: That's mass batua. The only thing is,
1: what is it?
0: There will not be any donations that day.
1: Okay, so China kon what han bringt him in donation even den nach. Dort waren die Tomeang.
0: That's right, because it's so busy. The parking lot sale is so busy. So many people come.
1: Yeah.
0: For the safety of everybody, we have to make sure that the donation is closed.
1: Okay, so dort alle Sache blieben wegen der Zodraka. So China donations oba and go to parking lot sale.
0: That's right.
1: Kommt alle rüt.
0: That's right. Come on out. Elmer Thrift Store, parking lot sale, August 22nd, 9 a.m. to 3 p.m.
1: Hope wir sehen Ihnen alle da.
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0: You All right. should be okay.
1: Whenever you're ready.
0: Okay. Hey, Maria.
1: What?
0: Listen, let me tell you something.
1: Wo was du mir nie tut sein?
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1: So Kleider, alle Dinge, alle, wo nannte ihr dort Tools? Gerätschaft, backpacks. Wo muss all diese Dinge von der Stuhl an up in parking lot noch?
0: Yeah, that's right. From 9 a.m. until 3 p.m.
1: So klok nings, Marius, but klok droi nu mara.
0: On Saturday, August 22nd.
1: So this is an event.
0: Yeah.
1: That's it, and that's a mass badua.
0: That's mass badua. The only thing is,
1: what is that?
0: There will not be any donations that day.
1: Okay, so China kon what han bringt him in donation jeden den Tag. Dort waren die Tomeang.
0: That's right, because it's so busy. The parking lot sale is so busy. So many people come.
1: Yeah.
0: For the safety of everybody, we have to make sure that the donation is closed.
1: Okay, so dort alle Sache blieben wegen der Zodraka. So China donations oba and go to parking lot sale.
0: That's right.
1: Kommt alle rüt.
0: That's right. Come on out, Elmer Thrift Store. Parking lot sale, August 22nd, 9 a.m. to 3 p.m.
1: Hope wir sehen Ihnen alle durch.

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2: I wish I had a machete. It's like a short sword. People use it to cut branches and plants and stuff.
3: A Bible is also like a sword. It can cut through our excuses and show us our sin. It's a great day here at Keys for Kids. My name is Zach. Thanks for stopping by. In Guatemala, farmers use machetes to cut through grass and dirt so they can plant crops. You might not know it, but you've got something like a machete too. Don't worry, you're not going to cut yourself on this. I'm talking about the Bible. God uses the Bible to point out the sin in our lives, and He shows us what we should do instead. Like it says in Hebrews 4:12, God's word is sharper than the sharpest sword and cuts all the way into us. It judges the thoughts and feelings in our hearts. And guess what our story is called today? A sharp sword. We had a missionary from Guatemala in my class today, Maverick said as his family drove home from church. He showed us a machete. It was big and he said it was very sharp. What's a machete? Asked Maverick's little sister. Not shetty, Karis, machete, Maverick corrected her. It's something like a sword. It can be used as a weapon, but the missionaries said people in Guatemala use machetes to whack tall grasses and scoop out clumps of dirt when they're planting crops. They use them to cut sugarcane and other plants, too, he smiled. They sound really useful. I'd like to have one. What would you do with it? Asked Karis. You don't need a sword. Why don't they just call it a sword? Dad chuckled. We have several swords in our house. Did you know that? Yeah, said Mom. In fact, you each own one. Karis couldn't believe that. No, we don't. I definitely don't have a sword, and neither does Maverick. Yes, you do, Dad said. Maverick has one in his hand right now. Karis looked at the Bible Maverick was holding. That's a Bible, Dad grinned. Right, and the Bible is called the Sword of the Spirit. It can cut through the lies and excuses we tell ourselves and point out our sin. Mom nodded. For instance, before I became a Christian, I thought I was better than everyone else. I'd look at people and be glad my life wasn't like theirs. But then a friend gave me a Bible, and when I started reading it, I realized I wasn't good at all. God's Word showed me all the ways I'd sinned against Him and how I could only be saved through Jesus, who died to take the punishment I deserve. It's what led me to put my trust in Him. Now when I read the Bible, the Holy Spirit continues to show me things I've done wrong that I need to confess and ways I'm trying to do things on my own instead of trusting God. He's using it to help me turn from sin and rest in God's love and grace. See, said Dad, the Bible really is sharp, sharp enough to pierce our hearts and show us how much we need Jesus. Well, how about you? Have you ever been convicted of something as you read the Bible? Did it cut through your defenses and show you sin in your life? The Bible can pierce our hearts and show us our sin, but it also tells us that Jesus died and rose again so we could be saved. Trust Him to free you from sin. Then keep reading the Bible and trust God to use it to make you more like Jesus. To learn what it means to trust in Jesus, get your parents' permission first. Then go to keysforkids.net/salvation. 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
5: Oh, I die, Horatio. The poison quite o'ercrows my spirit. I cannot live to hear the news from England. But I do prophesy the election lights on Fortinbras. He has my dying voice. So tell him, with the occurrence more or less, which have solicited, the rest is silence. Good people of Picardenberg, this is the last performance of our two-man troupe in your town. So on behalf of the Edwin Blaggard Traveling Players, I want to thank you for the use of your high school auditorium stage and for allowing us to bring a little Hamlet to your little Hamlet. Good night. Thank you. Yes, thank you. Farewell. No more, please. No more. Good night. And good riddance. Shakespeare, my lemonade.
6: Yes, sir, here you are.
5: Heavenly nectar. What is the box office tally for this evening?
6: Well, there's good news and bad news.
5: I see.
6: The good news is more seats were filled tonight than last night.
5: And the bad news?
6: They weren't filled with people.
5: Ah, well, that would explain the clucking sound I heard at the end of Act 3. How many paying customers?
6: 19.
5: 19? 19! Oh, fickle, thy name is theater. To think that a man of my talent, my ability, my infinite charm and wit, my brilliance, is reduced to playing a two-person Hamlet at Picardenberg High School for 19 patrons and their livestock.
6: On the upside, your performance was stunning.
5: No. No, there's the rub, Shakespeare.
6: Huh?
5: My Hamlet has gone to the dogs. And the odd thing is, I don't know why. Something is missing. I know it, and apparently the audience does as well.
7: Excuse me.
6: Yes? Can I help you?
7: Actually, I'd like to see Mr. Blackard. You are the Edwin Blackard, aren't you?
5: As a matter of fact, I am.
7: I'm Morton Dunkey, attorney at law.
5: Attorney?
6: A lawyer?
5: Now, look, if this is about that incident in Hooterville...
7: I'm not here about an incident at Hooterville, Mr. Blackard. I'm a partner in the firm Dunkey, Dunkey, Dunkey, Dunkey, and McCormick. Actually, I'm the third Dunkey.
5: Well, congratulations. I'm so happy for you.
7: Thank you. We represented your brother, the late Dr. Regis Blackard.
5: Oh, yes. Alas, poor Regis. I knew him well. What does this have to do with me?
7: You've been named in his will.
5: What?
6: You're joking.
7: No, not at all. You see, it says right here, you've inherited a piece of property in Odyssey. It's a store called...
5: Give me that. I don't believe it.
6: The Electric Palace?
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5: Regis left me the Electric Palace. Even from the grave he taunts me.
6: Excuse me, but I thought Bart Rathbone owned the Electric Palace.
5: Yes, Rathbone. What became of him?
7: Well, actually, Mr. Rathbone borrowed the money from your brother to open the store. He never owned it, per se. Additionally, he and your brother were involved in some sort of scandal in Odyssey. The court sentenced Bart to 2 years community service and probation. Because of that, and your brother's will, he lost the store. It's yours now.
5: Well, that's just ducky, Mr. Donkey.
7: That's Dunkey.
5: Whatever. But electronics couldn't interest me less, so why don't you just sell the store?
7: I'm afraid I can't do that. Your brother's will specifically says that the property is to remain in the family.
5: Look, there must be some way out of this. I don't want the Electric Palace, and I most certainly don't want to return to Odyssey.
7: Of course, that's your choice, Mr. Blackard. No one can force you to take the property. However, if you don't, you may be placing your mother in jeopardy.
5: My mother?
7: I believe she lives in a nursing home, correct?
5: Well, what of it?
7: Read paragraph 36A in the will, please.
5: I have placed a large sum of money in a trust fund to care for my mother, but in the event that my brother Edwin refuses his inheritance, the trust will be immediately revoked.
6: Revoked?
7: Revoked. I'm afraid your mother won't be able to stay in the home.
5: But I can't take care of her. Look around you. We live on the road.
7: I'm afraid your options are limited.
5: I'll have to think it over.
7: Of course. I'm staying at the Pecanberg Motel when you decide. Good evening, gentlemen.
5: Oh, blast you, Regis. Of all the things to leave me, why this? You torture me even now.
6: What will you do, sir?
5: Well, I have no choice, Shakespeare. I can't leave poor Mumsy out in the cold. We'll have to go back.
6: Is that really such a bad prospect?
5: Of course it is, Shakespeare. Have you forgotten how we left? Under the cover of darkness, cowering out of town with our tails between our legs like stray ducks.
6: I think you mean dogs, sir. Cowering out of town like stray dogs?
5: Well, what difference does it make? My behavior was that of a contemptible cur. The good townsfolk of Odyssey will never forgive me, nor should they.
6: I don't believe you're giving them enough credit. Even so, surely the noble thing to do is return and make peace with them.
5: Oh, yes, yes, you're right, of course. Oh, what a rogue and peasant slave am I! Pack up the car, Shakespeare, we leave tonight. Sorry.
9: Did you hear that, everyone? He's sorry.
5: Oh. Who are you?
9: The name is Public. John Q. Public. I represent these people. People you betrayed.
5: I didn't mean to. At least, I didn't want to.
9: The good townsfolk of Odyssey will never forgive you. Never.
5: Nor should they.
9: You deserve to be punished.
5: Yes, punished.
9: Since you behaved like a chicken, it's only fitting that you should look like one. Bring out the tar!
10: The tar! The tar! The tar!
9: Pour it over him!
10: Go!
9: And now, the feathers!
10: The feathers! The feathers! The feathers!
9: Dump them on him! Now, Mr. Chicken, speak for us.
10: Come on, yeah, Mr. Chicken!
11: Let's hear you speak!
10: Speak!
11: Speak!
10: Speak!
11: Speak! Speak! Speak!
5: Bark. Oh, Shakespeare!
6: I'm here, sir. Terribly sorry about the horn. I nearly hit a chicken. Are you all right?
5: Oh, I had a horrible dream. Oh, Shakespeare, I'm not sure I can go through with this.
6: I'm afraid you'll have to. We've just arrived in Odyssey.
5: Oh.
6: Where to first? The Harlequin Theater?
5: No. Let's go to the Electric Palace.
6: So, this is it?
5: Closed until further notice. Well, I'm not sure how to proceed. I've never run a store before.
12: Hmm.
6: Well, it can't be much different from the success you've made with the Harlequin Theater.
5: Diplomatically put, Shakespeare. Still, some help would be nice.
13: Come on, Doris, help me with your trash can.
14: Just a second, boy. I ain't done looking through it yet.
5: Wait, I know those voices.
6: They're coming from the alley.
5: Yes,
14: oh,
5: it's Bart and Doris Rathbone. Bart, Doris!
15: Huh?
5: Hello!
15: Ah! It's you, Dr. Blaggard!
2: Dr. Blaggard? Ah!
5: No, no!
15: How can you be alive?
2: He's a ghost! A ghost!
15: Ah!
5: No, no, no, no, no. I'm not Regis. I'm Edwin. Edwin!
15: Edwin?
5: Yes, you know, the actor.
15: The actor? Doris, it's only the actor.
5: Only.
2: Oh. We could have sworn you was the other one. You's nearly scared us out of our skins.
15: Yeah. Hey, I thought you had run away.
5: Well, I'm back now. I'm here for the Electric Palace.
15: My store?
6: No, it's Mr. Blaggard's, actually.
15: Huh?
5: My brother deeded it to me in his will.
15: What?
5: Actually, Bart, I know virtually nothing about operating a retail outlet, and I was hoping that you might be willing to...
15: I accept.
5: Really?
15: You had to ask? I love this place.
5: Wonderful. We'll start in the morning.
15: I'll be there.
2: Come on, Bart. We got more trash to go through. I want to see what's in the cans at the department store.
15: All right, Doris. Get in the truck.
2: Toodles.
5: Now, Bart, before you go, there's something I'd like to ask.
15: Shoot.
5: What is the general feeling around town about the Blaggard name?
15: Are you kidding? At this moment, there is no name lower in Odyssey. Hey, we'll see you tomorrow, huh? Doris, move over. I'm driving.
5: No name lower.
6: Shall we go to the Harlequin now, sir?
5: No, Shakespeare. Let's go to Wits End.
6: Very good, sir. I'll get the car.
5: Oh, don't bother. I might as well do this right. I'm going to Wits End, and I'm going to walk. You go first.
6: Sir?
15: Hmm?
6: Sir, I really don't think you need to duck behind me anymore. No one seems to be taking notice of us. And those who are...
16: Good morning.
17: Good morning.
6: Good morning.
5: Ah!
6: Sir, those who are taking notice of us are very cordial.
5: Ah, they're setting me up for the kill, lulling me into a false sense of security. Be prepared to run, Shakespeare, especially if you see tar and feathers.
6: Really, sir? I...
16: Blaggard!
5: Ah, no, no, please, please.
15: Edwin Blaggard, it is you.
5: Oh, Mayor Riley.
15: It's good to see you again.
5: I can explain, really. It is?
15: Yeah, we've missed you around here. When did you get back in town?
5: A few hours ago.
6: We were just on our way to Wits End.
15: Great. Jack would love to see you. Hey, I'm heading that way myself. Come on.
5: Well, of course.
18: Here we go. Some nice chocolate shakes for everyone.
5: Thank you.
6: Thank you so much.
18: Edwin, I'm sorry I'm the only one here to meet you. Jason, Connie, and Eugene had other engagements today.
5: That's quite all right.
15: So, you're taking over the Electric Palace. I'll bet Bart isn't too happy about that, huh? Edwin?
5: Hmm? Oh, actually, he's going to help run the place.
18: Edwin, is everything all right?
5: All right? Why do you ask?
15: Because you seem kind of distracted and edgy ever since I ran into you.
5: Well, why shouldn't I be? If you're going to punish me, do it. Why must you persist in this torture?
15: Punish?
18: Torture?
5: Come on out, all of you. I know you're hiding in the back rooms. Come out and get it over with.
6: Sir, please.
18: Edwin, calm down.
5: Come out.
18: No, calm down, Edwin. I assure you, there's no one here but me and the kids.
5: Huh.
18: Now, please sit. Have a milkshake. Shakespeare, maybe you should tell us what this is all about.
6: Mr. Blaggard feels you're all out to get him because of what happened.
15: What happened?
5: I ran away, scrammed, vamoosed, took it on the lam, retreated in the face of my brother's onslaught. And don't tell me you don't hate me for it, because I know you all do.
15: Hate you?
18: Edwin, nothing could be further from the truth. We don't hate you. No one does.
5: But how can you not? I deserted Odyssey when she needed me most.
18: Nonsense. I'm sure everyone here understands completely why you left.
5: Yes, I was a coward.
15: I don't know anybody who thinks that.
18: No, of course not. You obviously did what you thought was the right thing to do.
5: You're both very kind. I just feel so awful about the whole thing. Like I need to do something cleansing, redemptive, to somehow make it up to Odyssey.
18: There's really no need, Edwin. The best thing you can do, both for Odyssey and yourself, is to reopen the Harlequin Theater.
15: Yeah, and the Electric Palace. This town needs places like them. Just don't run it like Bart did. All for profit and not really caring about the customers.
18: Right. Go and make it a wonderful store.
5: Gentlemen, I thank you. You have given me much food for thought. Come, Shakespeare, we must be off.
18: Well, goodbye then, and you come back soon.
15: Yeah, and I'll be looking forward to coming into your store.
5: Farewell, farewell.
12: Are we going to the Harlequin now, sir?
5: No, not yet. I want you to find Bart Rathbone and tell him to meet me at the Electric Palace. Jack and Tom have given me a wonderful idea.
16: Are you nuts, Blaggart? You want to give away all my merchandise?
5: Ah, you forget, Bart. It isn't your merchandise. It's mine. And I will do whatever I must to clear my conscience.
16: Hey, making money is a great way to clear your conscience. Trust me.
5: But making money won't get the people of Odyssey back on my side again. This will.
16: But you can't just give it all away.
5: My mind is made up.
16: But...
5: No buts.
16: But...
5: No buts. Now, I want you to take this flyer to the stationers, have 1,000 copies made. Then we'll distribute them all over town. Go on now.
16: But,
5: go.
16: But,
5: go.
16: But,
5: go.
16: Oh.
5: Well, Shakespeare, what do you think?
12: Actually, I'm a bit mystified, sir.
5: Mystified? Whatever about?
12: You say you want to do this to cleanse your conscience.
5: Yes.
12: Now, don't take this the wrong way, sir, but I didn't think you had a conscience.
5: Neither did I. Imagine my surprise.
12: But why do you think you can buy the people's affections, especially when they don't seem to resent you for anything?
5: Ha-ha, there's the key. They don't seem to resent me. You see, Shakespeare, as an actor, I am a student of human nature, especially my own. And my nature tells me that deep down inside, they really do resent me. After all, if I were them, and I did what I did to me, I wouldn't forgive me for doing what I did, would you?
12: I'm not sure.
5: Oh, the point is, Shakespeare, the public mind is fickle. Their affections can be bought, and that is exactly what I intend to do.
4: Want to contact us about the episodes you're hearing? 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We always love hearing from you.
5: Well, that's that. Last time I saw a room this empty was... my last production at the Harlequin, actually.
18: Edwin?
5: Oh, there's nothing else left, so just... Oh, Jack.
18: Where's Shakespeare?
5: He went back to the theater. Either that or a customer took him. I've often thought he'd make a good lawn ornament.
18: Well, it looks like you've accomplished your goal.
5: Yes, I suppose I have.
18: What's wrong? You don't sound very happy.
5: Actually, I'm not, now that you mention it.
18: But I thought that was the whole idea. Giving everything away to cleanse your conscience.
5: It was.
18: So, did it?
5: No. No, it didn't. I don't feel any better than when I first arrived. All I wanted was to get back into the people's good graces and have them forgive me.
18: We've been trying to tell you all along, Edwin. You were never out of the people's good graces. Besides... isn't it rather foolish to think you can buy their affections?
5: Yes, I suppose it is.
18: As far as forgiveness is concerned, I don't think it's the town's you're after at all.
5: Well, then whose?
18: Let me put it in terms you're more familiar with. What was Hamlet's motivation? Why did he do the things he did?
5: Oh, revenge. His mother and uncle killed his father.
18: Is that it? Come on. Hamlet is a deeper character than that. Think about it. What does he say to Horatio when talking about his father's funeral? Would I had met my dearest foe in heaven ere I had seen that day.
5: You know Hamlet?
18: I read it before I came over. What else does he feel?
5: Sadness, depression, guilt.
18: Guilt. And why does he feel guilt?
5: Because he didn't prevent his father's death.
18: Could he have prevented it?
5: Well, no.
18: No. But as a result, his uncle, his mother, his fiancée, her brother, her father, and ultimately Hamlet himself ended up dead. All because, in part, he felt guilty about something over which he had no control. Just like you feel guilty about something over which you had no control, Edwin. Even if you had stayed, you couldn't have stopped your brother. You see, the heart of your problem isn't that the townsfolk of Odyssey won't forgive you for what you did. It's that you won't forgive yourself. And while you haven't destroyed an entire kingdom like Hamlet, you have managed to destroy an entire store because of it.
5: Good heavens. Good heavens! Not only are you absolutely right, you've given me an entirely new motivation for Hamlet!
18: Well, I'm glad to be of service.
5: Oh, but look at this place. I've really made a mess of things, haven't I?
18: Yes. But I've just the thing to take your mind off it. That's why I came over, to invite you to our welcome home party at Wits End tomorrow night.
5: Why, thank you, Jack. I'd be honored to attend. And thank you for everything else as well.
18: My pleasure. And now, O Prince, I take my leave with nary pain or sorrow.
5: Aha! And to you, good friend, I bid adieu, at least until tomorrow.
17: Hi, Mr. Blackguard. Glad you're back with us.
5: Why, thank you. Thank you all. This is really very nice of you and Jack, Tom.
19: Oh, we know.
18: We do have a surprise for you, Edwin, if you'll step this way.
5: A surprise? For me?
18: Mm-hmm. It's just on the other side of this door.
19: Go ahead. Open her up.
5: Shakespeare, you're my surprise?
20: Oh, no, sir. I'm just here to turn on the lights.
5: Ah.
20: This is your surprise. It's
5: the merchandise from the Electric Palace.
19: Well, most of it.
5: Well, what is it doing here?
18: We're giving it back to you.
5: Giving it back? But how?
18: Unlike Hamlet, your friends in Odyssey are very much alive and well.
19: Jack and I called up a few folks we know, and they went door to door collecting the stuff.
18: When everyone realized why you gave everything away, they knew they couldn't keep it. So nearly everyone gave it back.
5: Nearly?
21: It ain't fair, I tell you. First I have the stuff, then I don't, then I have it again, and now I don't again.
19: We actually found most of the merchandise over at the Rathbun house.
16: Well, you just can't blame us for trying.
5: I'm speechless. I never expected to drink so deeply of the milk of human kindness. This token, this powerful symbol of acceptance and forgiveness will ne'er be forgotten.
16: I thought you said you were speechless.
5: Jack, Tom, Bart, Doris, even you, faithful Shakespeare. Allow me to show you my gratitude in the best way I know how.
21: By giving us the stuff back?
5: No! By performing my special one-man presentation of Hamlet, the Prince of Denmark.
19: Well, sure. We'd love to see that sometime.
5: Not sometime, dear friend. Now! To be or not to be. That is the question. Whether 'tis nobler in the mind to suffer the slings and arrows of outrageous fortune.
22: Welcome home, Edwin. It's good to have you back.
0: In Matthew 6, verses 14 and 15, Jesus says, "If you forgive men their trespasses, your heavenly Father will also forgive you. But if you do not forgive men their trespasses, neither will your heavenly Father forgive your trespasses." The people of Odyssey knew this, which is why they forgave Edwin. But what Edwin didn't understand is that an important part of God's forgiveness is the ability He grants us to forgive ourselves. See, when God forgives us, our sins are gone in His eyes. If we don't forgive ourselves, it's sort of like saying that God's forgiveness doesn't matter, only ours does. We need to learn to forgive ourselves the way God forgives us. Well, that's all for this time. If you ever want to write to us, the address is Adventures in Odyssey, Colorado Springs, Colorado, 80995. 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And when you do, ask about how you can get your own copy of today's episode. It's called Welcome Home, Mr. Blackard. 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Our production engineer was Dave Arnold, and our executive producer was Chuck Bolte. And I'm Chris, hoping you'll join us again next time for more Adventures in Odyssey.
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0: You should be okay.
1: Whenever you're ready.
0: Okay. Hey, Maria.
1: What?
0: Listen, let me tell you something.
1: What was the minute sign?
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1: 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Bummels, all diese Dinge von der Stuhl an up in parking lot now?
0: Yeah, that's right. From 9 a.m. until 3 p.m.
1: So, klug nings, Marius, but klug droi nu mara.
0: On Saturday, August 22nd.
1: So, this is an event.
0: Yeah.
1: That's it. And that's a mass batua.
0: That's mass batua. The only thing is,
1: what is it?
0: There will not be any donations that day.
1: Okay, so China kon what han bringt him in donation even den nach. Dort waren die Tomiang.
0: That's right, because it's so busy. The parking lot sale is so busy. So many people come.
1: Yeah.
0: For the safety of everybody, we have to make sure that the donation is closed.
1: Okay, so dort alle Sache blieben wegen der Droga. So China donations oba and go to parking lot sale.
0: That's right.
1: Kommt alle rit.
0: That's right. Come on out, Elmer Thrift Store. Parking lot sale, August 22nd, 9 a.m. to 3 p.m.
1: Hope wir sehen Ihnen alle durch.